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I remember that tune. 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

0: singing this song, I Wanna Live in Your House. Easy song. What are you laughing at, Carl? What are you laughing at? Yeah.
1: Say the statement again.
0: Nah, I ain't seen that. I see your hand there now.
1: You wanna I don't play nothing.
0: No.
1: I don't play nothing. I don't play nothing.
0: You're trying to make me look bad there now.
1: No, I don't make it look bad.
0: I was
1: laugh at it.
0: No, I ain't gonna laugh.
1: No, I said.
0: I ain't taking
1: what is it, man? Just it?
0: No, I'm fucking it. I ain't say repeating myself. I don't see you chewing up already. I ain't chewing up for me.
1: No, nothing. I just asked you what you said.
0: I don't say it.
1: All I want to say is, sing the song one more time.
0: I don't
1: want
0: to tell you, I ain't singing it.
1: Sing this song, man.
0: No, I see where you're going.
1: I'll sing it for you. Hold on.
0: Are you singing it?

0: tell God was sleeping me. You trying to make me look bad.
1: What the song say? I call her Josie, I have a name, right?
0: Oh, green as grass.
1: And what the song say? As you say,
0: Today is green inside. You know that. We are from Of Color, so every day. Right? So,
1: they only live in your house.
0: No. Of Color, so every day. Today is color is green.
1: I don't have it on.
0: No, I see the way.
1: I'm in black.
0: You're in black.
1: Yeah.
0: I wonder why. Why? You're in. I know. There's only one color I ain't wearing at all. I'm putting it on.
1: I don't wear none of them. Yeah. As you can see, I'm wearing black.
0: Yeah, well, I just wear my black. I wear my red. What are you, man? Must be my green. Love it. Green, boy. Oh, gosh, boy. Old place.

0: So you're waiting here tomorrow, and you're gonna have a motor kid?
1: You see me gonna have a motor kid tomorrow, right? You see my name anywhere?
0: I'm gonna see ya. I want to see ya. I'm gonna take a picture. I'm gonna post it up.
2: Members only. It's a party.
0: Oh, so you're not a member. All right, I hear you. All the members gonna be wearing. You're not a member. All right, back to the regular thing. Let me do it.

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Hope you heard it right.

0: tell him about them tune, boy. 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I don't want to watch me. I want you to watch me.
1: No?
2: Yeah. I don't watch you, no man. Don't do that. I don't watch you, no man. Don't do that. I was not watching you. Don't do that.
0: All right, okay. All right. So let me sing my song, right?
2: Now sing a song for you. Now sing a song.
0: You love this song?
2: I waited. I waited to hear you sing it. I waited.
0: Bam, bam.

0: 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You like to. Yeah. Oi! I heard us do. Tick up on them like a stamp on a letter.
1: She a crazy glue, man, she cool, yeah. She a crazy glue, man, she cool, yeah. She a crazy glue.
0: Shout out to all the tick sauce, them, I mean.

0: see you when they're driving and think, why? Like, I'm not even gonna see you, right?
1: If they don't see you when they're driving?
0: See you. See you when you're driving.
1: I ain't answering that.
0: Because
1: no comment.
0: The way I ain't gonna see that right now, right?
1: No comments.
0: Yeah,
1: I go whole see. Night they're trying to screw me up.
0: But I don't screw up the
1: whole
0: body,
1: night they're trying to screw me up. Whole night you want me to answer back? You know, I keep in that nice composure. I don't worry myself. Your whole night you want me to answer back for your play song to kill me.
0: No,
1: me I no clash, me no, you know, I no clash. So I am answering you. No comments. Anything you say, no comments. I'm mute. You know that tune?

0: guess myself, no, not me, but Carl gonna be in the building tomorrow.
1: No, I work in 2 o'clock.
0: Oh, you work in 2 o'clock? Or Muscles gonna be in?
1: What's it?
0: Yeah.
1: If I not tell us red fast, right?
0: What? Water.
1: Gosh.
0: Water. You know, start to enjoy yourself and then
1: you're like, you warm yourself and then you get ready to do the job. After you look up, you see 9 o'clock, right?
0: Yeah. See you.
1: I was sitting hot, real hot.
0: Scotty King is up next. This is Ricardo and I saying goodbye until the next one. Grenada, we go out of here, we gone.
2: Grenada, get ready to give thanks. On Saturday, the 24th of October, DJ Eric and Friends brings to you the Thanksgiving Fete. The Thanksgiving Fete happening at the Traffic Light Sports Bar in Belmont, St. George's. From 9 p.m., the vibe starts and it ain't no stopping. 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
1: Better days are coming.

So we're gonna say good evening, gonna teach and every one of you guys locking up from where you guys are. It's the middle of the week. Yeah, the 14th day of October, yeah? But by now you should know the name Scott again. I'm here with you guys. I'm here till midnight, yeah. First off, let me ask, how was y'all day today? Yeah, boy, that sun, real sun in, boy. You can never be the sun alone up there, yeah? Gotta be the son, the daughter. If you look sharp, mommy and daddy die up there too, man. But anyways, yeah. We inside our number one right here on Weird FM Radio, huh? Hey guys, forgive me, yeah? Especially with Don Wasa too, yeah? Yeah, boy, I see they started to pave the road yesterday, but you know, slipped my mind yesterday, yeah? They started to pave that road on Lucas Street yesterday, and they have since completed it. So, big up Nawasa, yeah, for doing so, right? Also, big up the team too that paved there too. I think they are part of the government team too, yeah? That's the team where they that got a new truck there recently and stuff, yeah? Yeah, when they got that truck, it was on the news and stuff. I think the Prime Minister, yeah, he handed over that truck, yeah, to those guys and stuff. But yeah, those guys did their best. So hats off to you guys. Trust me, I really appreciate y'all. I don't even know what y'all just did there. Eh? You know what I mean? Y'all don't know what y'all just did, yeah? Meaning that it was something good. And trust me, yeah? The school children will appreciate it, yeah? Most importantly, the parents will appreciate it. Yeah, even I appreciate it too, yeah? Even the motorists, public too, also would appreciate that too. Traffic is the kind of, you know, run a little slow due to that too sometimes. So. Once again, big up Nawasa, big up that team there. Just forget to take those guys' name, but you guys know who you are, right? And anybody know those guys who are working on that truck there, boy? That new truck that the government got there to pave the road? Tell them Scotty King from Way FM say big up, yeah? Anytime I see them again, don't worry, man. You know, shake their hand, yeah? Yeah, so big up these guys and them same way too, yeah? So guys, we inside our number one. I don't think I'm like forgetting something already. Yeah, I think I forget something. Don't worry. Found the food, you're getting old, yeah? We inside our number one, yeah?

lately I find the champions of cricket getting true, boy. DJ. The last match I watched with West Indies, I think they won, right? In the 2020, right? I didn't pay attention much to the one today, but

0: Ulele.
1: You want money? Nice, you want to earn it right now. You want it?

As you said, our number one, just about 27 minutes, making us way up to the 10 o'clock hour. That's what we do on Wednesdays, yeah? Yeah, they tell you about Pure Vibes right now, yeah. As I said, let's talk in tonight and just more music, just pure shellings. Still the top 12, yeah? I'll take time to big up to Asha and the entire team locked in, man. What's going on, Asha? Yeah, been a while, heard from you, right? So yeah, big up Asha each and every time. I also want to give a big up to my Toronto team, always locked in, man. Yeah, Montreal team, what's going on with y'all? Yeah, boy. How is the weather? If I tell you how green it is right now, y'all want to leave where you guys are to come here, yeah? Yeah, just hot sun, yeah? Yeah, live in the tropics, so you guys know, right? And to all the foreigners here, man, welcome to the Isle of Spice where everything is nice, yeah? Take that a shout out to all the security guards locked in each and every time, yeah? I've become the hospital team always locked in, boy. For that security name now, but yeah, she always locked in. Yeah, right? Big up the RGPFT, same too, yeah? They always locked in, man. Yeah, especially the traffic department too, yeah. How y'all doing today, guys? But here what? We will take a break. Come back with more rides here on We Are From Radio 93.3 and 93.9, yeah, boy? Let me see.

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1: I remember this verse of a flying flint. 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

0: All right, guys, so we still inside our number 2 right here on We Are From Radio 93.3. 93.9, yeah, we're just vibing on a Wednesday, yeah? That makes it about, what, 8 minutes? I'm making us wait out to the 11 o'clock hour. Yeah, but we're having fun. That's how we do right here, right now, yeah? One thing I want to big up to my library team each and every time locked in, man. I want to talk to you based with Mr. and Mrs. Richardson, always locked in. Can't forget, Onika, yeah? GM family locked in. Papa Depo, Shoma, Sam. The entire team right now locked in, yeah? Once I get big up to Noah's and also the government paving team. Yeah, boy, for paving that piece of road on Lucas Street, yeah? Yeah, big up you guys each and every time. So, see, when you do good, you know, you have to, as they say, get Jackie jacket. So, they did good. And trust me, yeah, we applaud that. And we would like to see that too, yeah? So, let me see if we can get more of that done, yeah? Yeah, I know it takes time, but sometimes based on what you have to do. If it's a simple thing, you know, straightforward, I just start it out quick now, yeah? And that goes for everybody, right? Yeah? So anyways, we're taking a break and then come back with more right here on We FM Radio.
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He makes me to lie down in green pastures. He leads me beside the still waters. Restore my soul. He leadeth me in the paths of righteousness for his name's sake. Even though I walk through the valley of the shadow of death, I will fear no evil, for you are with me. Your rod and your staff, they comfort me. You prepare a table before me in the presence of my enemies. You anoint my head with oil. My cup runs over. Surely goodness and mercy shall follow me all the days of my life, and I shall dwell in the house of the Lord forever and ever. Amen. Good morning. I am Pastor Stanford Simon. It is a pleasure and a joy once again to be with you. I do hope you had a good night rest. I had a very good night rest. I could do with a bit more sleep, but as you know, if I want to be here with you and you want me to be with you this time of the morning, you want to make sure that I get up and get to the studio so I can spend this time with you. How are you doing? How was your day yesterday? I do hope you had a good day yesterday and you really looking forward to an exciting day. Maybe that those of you who are struggling through your morning, because you struggled through yesterday. Your moods are not too good for whatever reason. And that those of you just thinking about the end of the month, you're saying, oh man, oh, that mortgage payment gonna come around again, those bills to be paid. I'm not sure I'm gonna make it through, but you're thankful, right? You're thankful that you are alive, you're hearing me this morning, and that in itself is enough to say, God, how grateful I am for the opportunity to be alive. No, that's a beautiful thing. And also, I'm sure the teachers are happy to get back to school. I hear they're planning to reopen school as normal. And children, I'm very sure they are happy and excited about that, to get back, seeing their friends and get things going. Good morning to all the kids who are listening to me this time of the morning. I do hope that you're well. Hey, good morning to all the construction workers as you make your way through and make things happen. Good morning to all the Modests across Grenada. Good morning to you. Hey, General Modests, how are you doing? And as you know, there's so many of Modests across this land. Good morning to all of you. You've done well to ensure that we are where we are today in many ways. Mr. Latouche, good morning to you. Anselm Latouche, has been done very well. A lot of persons have been trained under his leadership and guidance. He's not into construction as he used to anymore. I think he's more into making sure we have things in our house. I know, you know, do it best. I know he spent a lot of time there, but he and his beautiful wife. Good morning to you. Good morning to all the workers of Creative House and Creative Design. Good morning to you. This is Sabrina Francis here. Beautiful song as we begin the morning. It's nomination day for the individuals who are going to put themselves up to run as candidate in their constituency. It'll be very interesting there, I believe. And I know that many of you are saying to yourself, oh boy, we're going to be my representative. Whoever that be, you then have to decide who you will vote for. But in the midst of it, I want you to just reflect on what Sabrina Francis had to say in the song, even as decisions continue to be considered and be made. It is nomination day here in Grenada, where all of the candidates had to make that happen before 12 p.m. today.

0: Psalm 63, a psalm of David when he was in the wilderness of Judah.
1: O God, you are my God. Early will I seek you. My soul thirsts for you. My flesh longs for you in a dry and thirsty land where there is no water. So I have looked for you in the sanctuary to see your power and your glory. Because your loving kindness is better than life, my lips shall praise you. Thus I will bless you while I live. I will lift up my hands in your name. My soul shall be satisfied as with marrow and fatness, and my mouth shall praise you with joyful lips. When I remember you on my bed, I meditate on you in the night watches. Because you have been my help, therefore in the shadow of your wings I will rejoice. My soul follows close behind you. Your right hand upholds me. But those who seek my life to destroy it shall go into the lower parts of the earth. They shall fall by the sword. They shall be a portion for jackals.

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1: He's there all the time. I'll never forget my frustrating experience when I went to Morris Bishop International Airport to pick up a friend of mine one early morning. He was arriving on a flight, and I was looking forward to seeing him. When I got there, he was not where I thought he would be. With increasing anxiety, I searched a place to no avail, thinking he's missed the flight. I was about to leave when I glanced across the street towards the covered area. There he was, luggage at his feet, patiently waiting for me to arrive. He has been there all the time, and to my surprise, he was exactly where I told him to go and wait. He was there. It is that way with God. He is there, patiently waiting for us, exactly where he tells us to be. His word assures us and did not say, "Seek me in vain," Isaiah 45:19. Why then do we often have trouble finding God? Probably because we are looking in the wrong places and looking for the wrong things, expecting to get the right answers. And maybe deep inside you may have been saying that God have left you, he have forsaken you, he no longer bothers with you. The trouble is, you may have just been looking in the wrong places for God. You will find him right where he's supposed to be, in his word, in prayer, and in the voice of his Holy Spirit, within the circle of his believers. They do not forsake the assembling of the believers. And uniquely so, if you look very carefully, you will find him within the circle of his Holy Spirit, who lives with you every day. He is right there waiting. God said very clearly in his word, "Seek and you will find me," in Matthew chapter 7, verse 7. God also promises that he is a great rewarder of those who diligently seek him. Hebrews chapter 11, verse 6. So, you can rejoice. God is right where he's supposed to be, and he is waiting for you right now, patiently, hoping that you would turn up, hoping that you would come to spend some time with him, hoping that you would give yourself to him more. You see, God is always there, and I learned that in my own experience as a young Christian and as a pastor for over 30 years. It is you and I who stray from God. It is you and I who find our own way, do our own thing, and when we're in trouble, somehow we want to find God to fix the problem for us. Remember, there are some problems we create for ourselves, and then we want God somehow to magically fix it. And we have to go through the pain of fixing our own problems sometimes, because God leave us to make our mess, and he leave us to fix our problem. He's there to guide, to suggest, and to help you find your way home. The question is, are you willing to find your way home? Are you willing to rely on God to take you to and through those things you need to go through to get to the place where he wants you to be? I'm not sure what you are going through today. I'm not sure what is frustrating you either. But I want you to know that God is there. He said, "I will never leave you, nor will I forsake you." I am very sure of that. I've seen him over the years being right where he said he will be. It is always Stanford Simon that have drifted, have strayed, and when I find my way back to where he tell me he would be, my heart is happy. My life is wonderful and exciting, and there's some beautiful things he had in store for me. And the only way I could have truly received it is to find him where he always said he will be. I do hope you find your way back to God. Remember, he've always been waiting. He never moved. It is you who have moved. His arms is wide open. Come unto me, all ye who are burdened and heavy laden, and I will give you rest. Have a beautiful day as you find your way back in the presence of God.

0: A good day to you, wherever you are, throughout the length and breadth of our land, Grenada, Carrick, Kilkenny, Martinique, for those of you listening across the Caribbean and the world. I am Stanford Simon, and with me in the studio, as usual, Brother Jimmy Bristol. Good day to you, Brother Jimmy.
1: Good day, Pat. Good day, everybody. Lovely to be with you all.
0: Well, it's good to be back, as usual, as we sit here to share and to talk and to give God thanks for his goodness, his mercy, and his continued love that he share on us. What are we talking about today?
1: Well, Pastor, I was, as usual, reflecting on life. And something came across my mind. You know what came across my mind? Funny thing, an egg.
0: Mm-hmm. An egg?
1: Mm-hmm. You know, I remember a riddle somebody gave years ago. Said, what gets bigger the more you take away from it?
0: What gets bigger
1: the more you take away from it? A hole.
0: Oh,
1: and you dig the hole, you get bigger, right?
0: Yeah, it's true.
1: So true. You have these thoughts, you know. As I said, so I was thinking of that. I said, wait, look at an egg.
0: Look at big ass.
1: Yeah? Normally, when you cook something, you apply heat and you cook it, it changes its character.
0: Right.
1: And it takes on a different form.
0: Mm-hmm.
1: Now, there's several ways you can cook an egg. But one way you can cook an egg where it retains the character of an egg is if you boil it.
0: As is.
1: Yeah, you boil the egg in the shell. And it maintains its character as an egg. It still looks like an egg. Mm. But it becomes stronger because it gets hard.
0: Right.
1: Now, if the egg, which is previously fragile, if you crack it, then you can't go and boil it. So you have to scramble it. Now, when you scramble an egg, it no longer has its character as an egg. It's not recognizable as an egg. Mm-hmm. And all its parts are mixed up. The white and the yolk and everything is mixed together. Mm-hmm. That's why it's called scrambled. So I thought, well, what is it in life? Do we want to be a scrambled egg? Or would we rather be a boiled egg? Do we want to maintain our character as human beings? And that's the character with which we are created. Because
0: right.
1: We are created with a good character. We learn bad habits as we go along. And when we feel the pressures of life, the heat, do we want to be to give up and crack under pressure and have our lives scrambled where we're all confused and everything's mixed up? Or do we want to be resilient under pressure and be transformed internally?
0: Right.
1: Like the egg, when it's being boiled, it's getting solid from the inside
0: out
1: and getting stronger and more resilient to knocks. You could bounce the boiled egg all over the place.
0: Mm-hmm.
1: What do we want?
0: Mm-hmm.
1: So, in life, we face troubles of all kinds. Mm-hmm. Remember Romans chapter 5. Romans chapter 5. Verse 3. Well, let's not only so, but we rejoice. We also rejoice in our sufferings because we know that suffering produces perseverance.
0: Mm-hmm.
1: Perseverance, character, and character, hope. Hold on, let's stop there. Suffering produces perseverance. Perseverance, character, and character, hope.
0: Mm-hmm.
1: We have to go to Hebrews. And not to Hebrews, to James.
0: James.
1: Chapter 1. Verse 2. Consider it pure joy, my brothers, whenever you face trials of many kinds, because you know that the testing of your faith develops perseverance. The testing of your faith develops perseverance. So, in order to persevere, as in Romans 5, suffering produces perseverance. Mm-hmm. It is we can persevere because we have faith.
0: Mm-hmm, mm-hmm.
1: faith during that suffering, because as we suffer, we need to have very strong faith so that we don't give up.
0: In the suffering.
1: Through the suffering, and crack under pressure and become scrambled.
0: Right.
1: Because we want that internal transformation that perseverance brings, which is, it brings character. And in this context, when you say it brings character, we have a character, but character here means good character.
0: Which you develop.
1: Mm-hmm. And once you have a good character, then you have hope, because you can see through that transformation, that, or that process of suffering, faith, suffering, perseverance, character, your hope becomes stronger. You say, you know what, things aren't that bad.
0: Mm-hmm.
1: But if we give up and we crack, and bits of that egg, our internal character, whether it be the good or the bad, leaks out.
0: Right.
1: Then you no longer have that integrity, that oneness. Integrity means oneness or wholeness,
0: right,
1: of person, which is your body plus your character.
0: Mm-hmm.
1: You know, the center of the egg is the yolk.
0: Right.
1: When you boil it, it all binds together. Our center is our character. Let our character bind with our bodies so that externally we affirm, we are one, we are resilient, we are tolerant, we can face trials and tribulations.
0: Because if someone do not have character, it's hard for they to be able to impact their external in a positive way.
1: Strength of character, yes. And strength of character comes, ultimately, it begins with faith. Because it's only faith that will allow you to tolerate the sufferings of all kinds. Yeah. It's only faith that will do that. You see, 2 Corinthians chapter 4.
0: Mm-hmm. That's
1: scripture. Let's start from verse 7. Let's just link this back. We have this treasure in jars of clay. The treasures of God's glory and hope that we have, it in a jar of clay. Meaning, to show that this all-surpassing power is from God and not from us. In other words, we must take care of the jar of clay, which means it's clay. A clay jar is like an egg. It's very fragile.
0: Right.
1: We must take care of the jar in which this treasure has been placed, which is ourselves. We must take care of ourselves, our spiritual jar in which this treasure resides. Otherwise, we're going to lose it. And the reason why it's fragile is because it comes from God. It's not us. It's not by works that we are saved, but by grace.
0: Ephesians chapter.
1: Right. So we are hard pressed on every side. The heat of life is building up. Mm-hmm. The heat is building up on that egg as it's in the boiling water.
0: Mm-hmm.
1: Not crushed. The shell is there. Perplexed. Oi, why this happened to me? Why I'm feeling this burning? But not in despair. Something's better going to come out of it. Persecuted. Getting jammed. This is getting worse. The heat is coming on harder. Not abandoned.
0: Uh-huh.
1: I'm in the pot. I'm still surrounded by water. I'm still an egg.
0: Yeah,
1: I've still got the shape of an egg. Struck down because they take me from the chicken mummy and put me in a pot. Right? That's not where I want to be. But that's where I am. But not destroyed because I'm still an egg. Okay? Now, verse 16. Therefore, we do not lose heart.
0: Mm-hmm.
1: This is the perseverance, not losing heart.
0: Mm-hmm.
1: Though outwardly we are wasting away, yet inwardly we are being renewed day by day. Inwardly, that egg is getting solid and solid and solid as the heat is applied.
0: Mm-hmm.
1: Every day, we want our internal self, which is our character, to get more solid.
0: Building capacity.
1: Absolutely. Building capacity. For our light and momentary troubles are achieving for us an eternal glory that far outweighs them all. So the heat that you now feel will result in something far greater by comparison to the troubles and the little heat that you get in now.
0: So it is in our interest to take the heat. It's in our interest to maintain that balance even when the pressure is great.
1: We have to learn to take the heat. And the only way to learn to take the heat is through faith. As in James chapter 1, verse 3, because you know that the testing of your faith develops perseverance. Perseverance must finish its work. So the faith, you stay there, you take the heat, you persevere, you learn to take the heat because of faith. You persevere while you're taking the heat. And that perseverance must finish its work so that you may be mature. You now become a solid egg. Mm-hmm. And complete. Shapes is still there.
0: Right.
1: The contents of the egg is still there. Not lacking anything.
0: Right.
1: Because your character is now complete. Your body is strong and healthy. You are strong and healthy. And you're spiritually and mentally strong and healthy. So, think of it when we're under pressure. Do we want to have a life where everything is so mixed up and scrambled up that we don't know what part of what is ours? We can't recognize who we are. We look into the mirror and we don't even recognize the reflection that we see. Is that what we want? Or we want to maintain that image and that character, personality with which we were created, but which day by day, from the day we are born, is being eroded away? It's a big struggle and a big fight, but we have to persevere. We have to maintain our integrity. We have to be like a boiled egg and not a scrambled egg. Remember the nursery rhyme, Humpty Dumpty sat on a wall? Well, he was an egg. And when he fell off that wall, because he's fragile, they couldn't put him together again. We don't want to be broken up into so many pieces that we can't be put back together again. We want, if we fall off the wall, that we are resilient, because we are going to fall off the wall. But we don't want to be a Humpty Dumpty. We want to be strong, full of integrity, wholesome, impenetrable. So when we trip and fall, we don't disintegrate. Perseverance through faith.
0: Amen.
1: Amen.
0: Amen. Amen. Pray for us.
1: Father, we know it's easy to say, but it's not easy to do. We must be doers of the word, not merely hearers of the word. And we must be able to look at ourselves in the mirror and recognize us for who we are. Help us to develop our character through faith, and to persevere through the trials and tribulations so that we are made whole and one with you. In Jesus' name, amen.
0: Amen and amen and amen. What's the title?
1: Don't be a scrambled egg.
0: Don't be a scrambled egg. I thought it was something like that. Don't be a scrambled egg. You heard it from Brother Jimmy Bristol. Do not be a scrambled egg, because a lot of us end up being a scrambled egg because we don't take the pressure. And so as you go today, remember, do not be a scrambled egg, as you've heard it from Brother Jimmy Bristol. Thank you so much for joining us here again. Join us here next week. At the same time, Brother Jimmy Bristol and I will be here. We do it all again right here on this station. Take care. Have a great week. God's richest blessing. Bye-bye.

Where's the Ajamu there? My Grenada, my Grenada, we live in a beautiful land. 133 square miles, yeah, 21 miles long, 12 miles wide, population 110,000, and we are preparing to have our election on the 5th of November. Today is nomination day, and I know that many of the candidates across Grenada is getting ready for that and all sorts of things. Well, I am a candidate for the DPM, St. George's South East, and I'm going to be getting ready and be at the Monjalu Health Center, post office. That's where starting at 8:30 and making my way up. So, you know, the individuals across the Southeast, wherever you are, you want to come be a part of that parade that we're going to be having. Yeah, just going to enjoy the time together. That's the first time I'm going to be nominated to be the candidate for DPM for St. George's Southeast. Looking forward to that. Post office, right there we're going to be at that junction to start at 8:30 to make our way up to St. Paul's. I'm looking forward to that. And many others of the candidate going to be having that happen. I want to wish all of them well as they all go to be nominated. And yes, to make themselves available officially to serve as a candidate for their individual constituencies across Grenada, Kaiaku, and Piedmont. It's a great day. Yeah? It's a beautiful day. Listen, that's the beauty of democracy. And we have to really cherish what we have, because many countries, persons do not have that. They do not know when last they voted, or they have a dictatorship that control the country and destroying it. Look at Haiti, what has happened to Haiti there, right in the Caribbean. They were the first in the Americas to get their independence, and they're still struggling to make it through. So we have to be mindful. 1974, we made a number of mistakes. We've been called the island of conflict, but you know what? We continue to be who we are as Grenadians, and now we're going to go to the poll on November 5th and make a decision for the future of Grenada. That's the big choice that you got to make, and you have three political parties for which you're going to choose which of those that you're going to support. For the NDC, you have the Honorable Deacon Mitchell. He's the leader of the NDC. For the DPM, you have the Honorable Peter David. And for the NNP, you have the Honorable Emlyn Peer, and if she's elected, she'll be the first woman to serve as Prime Minister of her country. So it's a beautiful thing. It's a wonderful thing. And I want to encourage every person to go there and vote. Yes, support your political party. Do what you have to do. But let's keep it clean, because after election, we all have to live with each other. And we have a country to build together. I'm excited about it, looking forward to it. And I hope you make the time. Go there and support your political party. That's the joy that we have. And for me, supporting DPM and being a candidate for DPM, I'm very excited about it. At 8:30, we will be at the medical station there in Monjalu, close to the post office, leaving on our way up to St. Paul's. Going to peace, grace, and mercy of our Lord and Savior Jesus Christ. Know that there are dream killers out there. They will do everything possible to destroy you or your dreams. Do not allow them to. Hold your head up, your shoulders up, go there, do, and be the best you can. Know that I love you, but my God love you far more. I'm Pastor Stanford Simon. Thank you for listening, and congratulations to all of the candidates today who will be nominated to represent their individual political parties and all the supporters that will be there supporting them. God bless you all. Have a great and beautiful and enjoyable day.

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Amen. 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

Your goodness and your mercy will never turn away. 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And my life is in your hands. Thank you, Father.

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Psalm 31:19 says, oh, how great is thy goodness, which thou hast laid up for them that fear thee. This morning, I'm trusting your goodness. 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

Somebody, get ready for a new beginning. Isaiah 43:19 says, behold, I will do a new thing. And I believe God is still making a way. 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My faith is rising this morning.

It's just another beautiful, beautiful looking Thursday morning. 7 minutes on the other side of 6 o'clock. Wake up, leave this demon. Get down on your knees and thank God for this one. This one might be the only one we have.

You're on your way to school. You're on the job. Wherever you are, man, Carrie Kwan, P.T. Martin, good, good, good, good, good morning to you. The Caribbean, the world. Today, Thursday. 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
4: 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Good morning. 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
4: 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Good morning. Hello. Good morning.
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6: 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Please come and support this new Thompson for that day, please. Please come out. Come on, each and everybody, come on. And tonight we'll be in Latin Junction. The father support Miss Noni again. She actually meeting after Junction tonight. And Sunday will be a big rally. So I'll come out, each and everybody come out and support the new National Party. Thank you very

0: You're alive and we good morning.
1: Mr. Duncan, good morning. Greetings, sir.
0: Hi, morning.
1: Thank you for the opportunity to make another statement to the Grenadian people. As we head towards election, Mr. Duncan, you may have heard me say from time to time, make a quote from an old Englishman, John Locke. He said, written back then and is still relevant today, the actions of men are the greatest manifestations of their thought. Now, pay attention. It doesn't mean that you have to abandon what they say, but you have to watch what they say, because that's where the lie is. They tell you one thing and they do something else. But there's some of the statements, too, that we have to be meticulously careful with. Because most times, inadvertently, well, not such a big word, without even knowing, they say certain things that sell them. Mr. Duncan, to the audience this morning, I want to say this. Be careful with this term that you hear coming from the people who's spreading yellow fever. Me, you, and us. Pay attention to these three pronouns, brothers and sisters. We went to school, most of all of us, should I say, because the provisions have been made. We, you, and us. Note it, brothers and sisters. If you read La Cosa Nostra, La Cosa Nostra is Latin for our thing. The organization, the mafia. These are the pronouns they use. The mafia. Me, the capo, the boss, the most mafioso, head of the clan. You, plural, referring to those who are part of the clan. The foot soldiers then, combined together, us. Nuestra cosa, in Spanish, la cosa nuestra, our thing. Pay attention to these words. And remember that in that little chart with the object pronouns, it also there is also the word him and her. And in the plural, we also have them. Pay attention. When people like that speak to you, you listen to these words and you understand, because in some way you've read, Mr. Duncan, you would understand that what they seek is discrimination, what they seek is segregation, what they seek is division of the society. There's nothing there that indicates unity of the people, the national population, the national interests. There's nothing there that tells you. They're concerned about themselves, their egoism, the narcissism about themselves. They campaign on it. And when they get there, they take everything for themselves and they disregard the majority of the people. This is where the disrespect and the scornful disdain for the remainder of the population comes. Grenadians, I urge you to open your God-blessed eyes, Mr. Duncan. There's so much more to be said, but you know, we had to cut it short. For what it's worth, I throw this out to you. Be careful with the people you put into political office. Seek a decent future for your country and stop the abuse once and for all. Thank you very much. Have a nice day, will you, sir?
0: Okay. Don't forget today's Credit Union Day. Morning time.
2: Good morning, Shaggy, and how are you?
0: I'm good, thanks, you.
2: Shaggy, while registration was going on, we were aware and we took heed into what was going on in St. Andrews Southeast with the registration process. And Shaggy, right now, we are aware of what transpired and what they're trying to do. The persons that were registering persons from St. Andrews Southeast, there were persons from St. Andrews Northwest, St. Andrews Southwest. This is how the boundary ran and Shaggy. That they placed them. They already registered, you know. You're already on the list. And you went over to register in St. Andrews Southeast. Persons come from Baltazar. They don't want to vote for the outgoing MP. So you went over in Telescope to register in Southeast. You don't want to vote for the person in St. Andrews Southwest. You went over in Southeast. Shaggy, what about Southeast? What about Pierre? That people hate her so much. They hate her with passion. You understand? You're in a particular constituency, then you register there. Then you register already, you go back to re-register. Shaggy, this system need to be strengthened. If you're already registered, I say when you go there in the day, you should be pulling up that name and you see that that person is already registered in St. Mark's, so you don't need to re-register. Only if you you know, in a new address. They were asking for proof of address. And then we realized lately, the returning officer was saying, this was no longer a must. You understand? Because they know what they plan. So then you no longer have to go with a proof of address with a bill because they know what they plan. So it doesn't matter where you come out, St. Andrews Northwest, Southwest, you could have gone register in Southeast. But Shaggy, we are aware and let them know that we're ready. On election day, we want it to be a peaceful and fearful day, Shaggy. But if needs be that we have to put up that fight, we will do it. We are aware. We have our mechanism in place. And we're going to do what we have to do. You understand? They put some of the public officers, supporters, in certain strategic areas that they feel they could assist them in getting that mechanism handled out. You understand? But we are aware. My main message this morning, Shaggy, we are aware. We are ready. So tell them be careful. The police is going to pick up a lot of them on election day. We're ready for them. That's the main message I want to carry this morning. Thank you.
0: Okay. But I don't think that's much of a problem. The addendum list is out. I think they have a 7-day period for claims and objections regarding to the list. If you pick up any discrepancies on the list, you have until the 21st. I think it's up to the 21st. I'll double check, right? But I think you have 7-day period where you can make those claims. Good morning.
3: Hi, good morning, Shaggy.
0: Hi.
3: And good morning to the beautiful people of Grenada. And the lovely people in the diaspora. Shaggy, today is a beautiful day, nomination day, a day where the candidates, you know, dressed with their entourage and they come down to nominate to the electoral office to be nominated. And it's a beautiful day. I want to say thanks to all the candidates, you know, who participated in our general election because they are helping to keep our democracy alive. And democracy is the only thing we have, the only weapon we have against oppressors and to change the system. So we really want to say thanks to all candidates. Shaggy, something that bothers me, and I want to speak to the people in the town of St. George, I'm saying this, that we have an attorney general who is running now for the seat in the town of St. George. We see all the errors that was made by the administration. It was approved and it was signed, it was advised by this very said attorney general. The tweaking of the Constitution and the way they bend it up, that Mr. Kaji now have to take them to court, and the way they interpret it to suit the us and the me. We are saying to the people of Tongue of St. George, open your eyes. Don't come close to danger. You empower that woman and you empower your girl, danger. You have a candidate that will stay with you, that loves you, and would never take your constitution and play with it. If we have to change it, he will look for the referendum. You, the general people, making that input to change. He would not go to the parliament and try to hogwash you and tell you this is this and this is, and that is not that. We are saying to you, these people are dangerous. Look how they treated people when they came into office. And up to this day, they are still treating people the same way. People, contractors, construction workers, when you want a contract, you have to go to that office, in her office to sign, to make sure that your name is there so you could get a work. This got to change. You give that woman that power? No, she don't really have power, but she has such power in her hand that she could do it that. Much less you try and go and put real power in her hand. People in the town of St. George, you have a safe candidate. Peter Charles David, the DPM, the rising sun. Vote DPM. Keep Peter David where he is. Keep him strong and stay blessed. And everybody who is going to that procession today, we ask you to be stay blessed, protect yourself, be guided, be prayerful, and may the Lord have his way. Thank you, Shaggy.
0: All right.

0: first.
1: Morning time, hello.
2: Yeah, morning Shagging. Yeah, I just calling to tell everybody to come out to nomination day, Mr. Ron Redhead, this morning for 9 o'clock this morning. Let everybody come out and don't study those who trying to distract us. The pressure on, so they say, you know, all kind of thing. I meet one this yesterday. He's at DPM. He realized DPM, though they know it, he's balling back in NNP now. That's how they do. Yeah, that's how they is. They pretending them is DPM, but they know DPM, though they know it. And all of them gone. So let all of us come out, don't study them with the distraction. They're trying to distract us. That's what they're trying to do. And lie and saying they're going to do this and do this. Even though NNP is speaking the truth now, I don't even believe them. What's the life for me already? And I know what they're talking about.
1: Nasty, listen. Lisa. No. Check your language. Check your language, okay? Oh, check the language. Please, we're trying to keep it and let me stand as smooth and beautiful as possible. All right, brother? Please, we accent. The way is dark and I'm alone. Must be life here no more. Morning time. Hello. Hello.
3: Hello, good morning, Mr. Shaggy Duncan.
1: Morning.
3: And good morning to Grenada, Karakwantiki, Matnik, and all who's listening abroad, all Grenadians who's listening abroad. Mr. Duncan, everybody intense in Grenada. What I'm saying this morning, over the years, you don't see no other people coming in front of you, though. Nobody calling you. But for the past week, since the Prime Minister called the election, you've seen all politicians. You've seen all people coming and talk to you. Where they was all the time? Well, let me tell you something this morning. I watched a clip last night with Miss Claudette Joseph. She telling people they had that meeting in Richmond Hill of the forget about Boise, Kay on the other side. We are Grenadian, Miss Claudette. And don't brush your teeth and don't bathe. No, I like to bathe. Something wrong with all you? Listen to me. All you start to pray. All you didn't treat people nice. I don't care what nobody said this morning. And all you could put all kind of things and comment and lies about me. And all you could run out your mouth. What is it? You have to be real. All you suffer, Grenadians, all you suffer out of poor people like me and others, and who's still suffering. But I wish all the people that are going to nomination this morning, all the best. Morning, Mr. Peter David. Good morning, sir. I can't vote in town. I do vote in Happy Hill up there. That is what we are living for all these years. Mr. Adrian Joseph, good morning. And Brother Lockhart, good morning. Last night, I see you in Happy Hill. But you all forget that. Look, all you have to go back this morning to the same people. All you call all kind of name and say all kind of thing to beg this morning. All you have to go and beg the same poor people. God is watching. God is watching. And all somebody callers are calling. You should call and say things. God is watching this morning. Let the best man win. Chaggy, you have a blessed day.
1: You too.
3: Have a blessed day, Chaggy. And Grenadians are abroad.
1: You too.
3: All you need us now

0: flee my car.
1: Morning time, hello.
2: Yeah, good morning, Shaggy.
1: Morning.
2: Yeah. Shaggy, you remember the other day I called about my sister that working in Vincent School?
1: In the school, yeah.
2: Yeah, well, obviously she got she money. Yeah, thank you very much. Yeah. But what I really call here to say, Shaggy, you know, these politicians, them keep using the head on people who don't really follow up what's going around. Now, they call election early. Everybody saying, you know, who's saying this, why they call it early, who's saying why they didn't leave it back for next year. Now, you know what I see, Shaggy, and what I understand? I don't say things as it is. Now, this government had us to call the election early. And let me tell you something, why they had us to call it early. Now, they're brokes. And people just be brokes and still happen to pay their bills. Not because of people getting paid. They're brokes. So what happened now? The country so hard. And cost of living so terribly in Grenada. And it getting worse. So they wouldn't leave it to run until next year. Because if they leave it to run for next year, they wouldn't have nothing attractive to tell the people to go into the election. The place go be in so much a state and watch, you go see something if they come back in office, you know. So that is the reason why they call election early, because the place in so much terrible condition, the cost of living so high, you understand? They have to call election early because they call it early because they don't want the next year run into the state the country will be in. The place will get more worse. So they will lose. So that is why they call it Oli Shaggy. Thank you very much.
1: Okay. Just 12 minutes left in this morning's Feed Your Course program.

0: coming down. It'll be a nice day, trust me. Cheerleaders, mascot. Morning.
1: Yeah, quickly. My heart bleeds when I hear of the allegation. Because no, all of us bring back news on me. The allegation of what's happening in the leader of the opposition, the most honorable Emlyn Pierre constituency. And I could call anybody honorable if I want. Nobody dictates to me who I call honorable and not honorable. You're all out of order. That doesn't mean I disrespect the person. Right. Just get it in your pipe and smoke. I could call who I want honorable. I could choose and choose not to call honorable who I want to. What happened to all you? It's hurting me. It's bleeding my heart. Because we of the old NDC, yes, I'm the old NDC. Because I build the party from what it was to make it to what it is today. I hear you hear me say that all the time. We never used to resort to these kind of tactics to win if these allegations are true. You don't do these things. It's hurting me because you could do it with, I mean, this thing, because I remember in a certain constituency, people from Union Island was registering in Karakou. And I spoke out against it too. It happened in NNP times. And I spoke out against it, and it's the same thing. If they're doing it here, it's wrong. I condemn it. Right? So I'm saying I want to just two things quickly. All those people that have the that will be nominated today, the most honorable Andy Williams and most honorable Claudette, Senator most honorable Claudette, we wish you all the best. And of course, join with Claudette and Andy as they walk down and to be nominated with their supporters. And just let me say, honorable Claudette Joseph is not perfect. And she didn't kill Maurice Bishop, and I'm not accusing anybody. Everybody knows who killed Maurice. She's trying her best for the people of the constituency of the Tongue of St. George. Unprecedented developments in terms of not only infrastructure, but human development in improvement of lives and livelihood of people. Yes, she's tried. She's the only person that I've seen that do so much work in the constituency of the Tongue of St. George in my lifetime. And she has a plan to revitalize the Tongue of St. George and bring it back to where it is. But everybody already going in the south, south, south. It's time things come back. Things come back to the Tongue of St. George, and things be spread all over Grenada, not only St. George's is the place. That's why I have people coming down all the time from all other areas and squatting in the south, and all you have to bulldoze them. It is that we need to have some form of economic activity spread out throughout the whole of Grenada, Caracou, and Petit Martinique. And she's trying to revitalize the Tongue, and also to do that. So I am saying right now, she's the best thing for NDC, and I'm calling on you, the people in the Tongue of St. John, support the most honorable Claudette Joseph. She is ready, willing, competent, and capable of bringing Grenada forward. And stop all these things that I'm hearing about Senator, what's happening to the opposition, the leader of Her Majesty's opposition, the most honorable Emlyn Pierre constituency. And I could call anybody who honorable if I want. Nobody dictates to me. What I can't about that, all you can understand, is not that I'm disrespecting anybody if I call them by their first name. Is that their name? Come on, people, get off my back. I'm tired of all you. Thank you, Shaggy. Have a great day.
0: All right. Okay. Boy, is there a doctor in the house? Just checking. Better take it easy. Yeah, nomination day today. No need to raise the pressure. Good morning.
2: Good morning, Shaggy.
0: Hi.
2: I just want to wish everyone who put up themselves for office today all the best. Let us be orderly about it. It's only nomination. And Shaggy, for years and years, this thing about people, you know, voting in constituencies, there are people that have moved to various parishes and never really changed where they were voting. And this is not new. Let us not create fear in people. Let us go out and do what we're supposed to do. Do the groundwork, register, and ensure that whichever candidate we support win the sitting honestly, please, there is no need. And I just want to say again, congratulations. Thank you for putting up yourself for public office. And let us be orderly about it. Have a great day, everyone. God bless Grenada.
0: All right. 437-4933. Dial the number.

0: 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Good morning.
1: Good morning, Shaggy.
0: Yes,
1: good morning. Shaggy, see, Shaggy, let me tell you something, NDC all the way. Seven fingers, 10 fingers, 10 toes, and everything. NDC all the way. Nobody could stop us now. Regardless what they say, what they do, nobody is stopping us. And it's that.
0: All right.

0: You're live on We. Good morning. Good morning. Hello.
1: Man, I go need your strength. Live up now. You stop killing yourself. And when the kiddie and start, man, I go need ya.
0: Morning. Hello. Good morning.
2: Hi, good morning.
0: Hi.
2: Hello.
0: Good morning.
2: Hi, good morning.

0: God love each and every one of us, right? What I see playing out now, and I'm going to say it about the opposition, is the same playbook. Is the same playbook. When the 5th of October, November come, Grenadians, go out there and let your conscience be your guide. We are living here. We have our children. We have our grandchildren. Some of us don't have much land to dead and leave for our family. But at least if we impart knowledge in them, they get a sound education, they're going to make their life. They're going to go to university. They're going to go to college. They're going to go to university. They're going to come back. They're going to get a decent job. They're going to work, and they're going to help themselves. Because I don't think anybody wants to sit down and depend on a handout. Everybody wants to work hard for what they want. And I think we have the right person that is governing this country now to take this country forward, the Most Honorable Deacon Mitchell. So, Grenadians, when the 5th of October reach, let us make the right decision. Let good sense prevail. Let good sense prevail. Think about your country. Think about your children and your grandchildren. And let this day, God, be a peaceful day for everyone. Because after today, we have to live in this country. After election, we have to live in this country. Some may love you, as I said, and some mightn't love you, but God didn't take you out on his book of life. Amen.
1: Okay.
2: We just have a little, like 2 minutes about. You're alive. Good morning.
3: Morning, Shaggy. How are you?
2: I'm good, thanks.
3: Hello?
2: Yes, I'm okay. I'm fine, thanks. And
3: I just want to call and say yellow is a code.
2: Okay, yellow is a code. All right.
3: Okay. Have a good day.
2: You too. That's what she wants to call and say. Yellow is a call. For they never cease to oppress the poor. Morning time.
4: Hi. Good morning, Shaggy. Hi. I just want to say a special morning to all the NNP candidates. I wish you all the best. And remember, Miss Emily Pierre, God love you. You are favored, our next prime minister. And to Mr. Dabrio, we are waiting that victory. Good morning, everyone.
2: Okay. Well, folks, it's just 1 minute to 7 o'clock. Hope it's not long. Good morning. We don't have much time. Hello? All right, that person.

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Jesus, now more than ever, we need a little Jesus on this rock, man. Well, well, well. To all of the people who called in this morning, once again, we appreciate you a whole lot, and we thank you so very much for your contribution.

Alrighty, thank you very much once again. The radio call about the voters list and what have you. As I said to all the, and they want the public, and this is for everybody, to search your name, see if you know right spelling or you've been placed in the wrong polling station or the wrong stuff or what have you. And there are people, they are very, very good at sifting through the list. Yeah? They go through this list, man, trust me. They're good at that. And Grenada is small. Everybody knows everybody in the different village or parishes and stuff like that. So as I said, the addendum list of electors out. As a matter of fact, that out on the since on the 30th of last month, right? And will be available for inspection. Well, right now the list is available for inspection. And you had yesterday, and you have until the 21st of October to go through this list and see what findings you picked up. Now, the addendum list can be found in each parliamentary elections constituency office. Right? Some of them, they have them in the post offices, police station, medical station, and you know, a lot of other public places, people frequent. So requests for alternation and corrections of any error in the names, address, or polling division of any registered person should be submitted to the registration officer of the constituency on or before the 21st of this month. Today is the 15th, right? So I'm just letting you know that. So folks, you shouldn't have to worry about nothing and stuff going on and everything. Today's nomination day. And today should be a nice day where party supporters will go follow the candidates to the different registration officers and stuff like that, sign up and make sure that they become candidates for the next general election, which will be held on the 5th of next month. Right? Keep it nice. Keep it safe. Keep it friendly. That's the most we can ask you, but the rest is all up to you. There will be a number of meetings, political meetings. I saw some. Okay, let me check out this. Oh gosh, okay. The movement will be in Lerito later on today, October 15th at 7 o'clock this evening. They said no stage, no speeches, just neighbors talking. All right. So that's the People's Movement in Miad. So they're inviting everybody, your village, your voice. And Mr. Ali Gill will be there, hosted by Ali Gill at 7 o'clock this evening at Lerito in St. John. Okay? The New National Party will be going to Latant Junction this evening. All right, people sending me this stuff and good. Yeah, good morning, sir. I'll try and play that tune this morning. Good? Right.

So the Accountant General Division, and you know that's a division of the Ministry of Finance, they just want to advise the public that all district revenue offices in St. Mark and St. John will be closed at 12:30 this afternoon. That's the day, all right? Why? As you know, today is Credit Union Day, right? Disclosure is allowed. Financing, right? Regular. Disclosure is to allow officers to attend World Credit Union Day celebration that taking place at the Kirana James Athletic Stadium, the car park. However, normal office hours will resume tomorrow, the 16th, tomorrow Friday. So members of the public, you're encouraged to plan your visit accordingly. If you had to go to the revenue offices in St. John and St. Mark, we ask you to do that maybe before 12 o'clock. You know, the division apologizes for any inconvenience caused and thank the public for your understanding. And I'm sure they quite understand what's going on. Credit Union Day, boy, that does be nice, right? They just have cheerleaders, drum corps, DJs. They just have food, music, speeches, dance, drama. Just name it. They just have it. Trust me on this one. Right? You know, all you played lotto yesterday, continue playing the games. Continue playing the games. Your lotto numbers for yesterday, numbers 4, 8, 10, 16, and 24. Free ticket letter C, as in credit union. You like that? Yeah, man. No lotto jackpot winner. So just for $2, you could get an estimated lotto jackpot of $180,000. That's right. Just for $2, you can get an estimated amount of $180,000. That's a lot of money, you know. That could do quite a lot. So continue playing the games of the NLA. Good? All right. So let me go back again. You know, we drop it nice.

Hey, we're getting ready for two more VAT-free days. That's the final two. Hopefully, that's the final two. We need a little more. All right, VAT-free days coming up. That will be on October the 30th and the 31st. The 30th and the 31st of this month will be another two VAT-free shopping days. Let me get the date. Let me check the day for you. Right, yeah, let me go down here. That's a Friday and a Saturday, boy. Right, so the Friday, the month 10, Friday and Saturday will be the final two VAT-free shopping days.

Okay, all right. I just, Gondo and me are trying to get something up for you right now. Yeah, you know, things are something with this gadget. It just gone down just like that.

So today, you know what happened, right? It's rude for everybody. That's right, they'll be on the road. Nomination day today. So later on during the course of the day, or tomorrow, God's will, we'll know exactly the candidates, who they are, which political organization or party they will be representing. There'll be cheerleaders. I'm sure there'll be drums. There'll be shell. There'll be bell. Like a carnival atmosphere for some today. It's going to be nice. It's orange versus yellow. Yellow versus blue. Green versus red. Keep it nice. Only keep it safe, right? No need for the confusion. No need for the cussing and the stuff like that. We bigger than that. So all the political organizations today is road. Real road. You will see them on the road this morning. The other guy said that Peter David will start from River Road coming.

0: today with the blue party again. I just forgot her name, sweetheart. Trust me, forgive me, all right?
1: All dripping in the lagoon.
0: Understand that the GOP also in the race.
1: So bring all the crew pressure in the engine.
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DJ Eric and Friends brings to you the Thanksgiving Fete. The Thanksgiving Fete happening at the Traffic Light Sports Bar in Belmont, St. George's. From 9 p.m., the vibe starts and it ain't no stopping. 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

The National Celebrations Committee extend an invitation to one and all to be a part of the annual October 19th National Heroes Day commemoration at the National Heroes and Heritage Park, Grandin, St. George, guided by the theme, They Laid the Foundation. We carry the legacy. This year's commemoration promises to be a meaningful occasion of prayer, worship, remembrance, and celebration as we honor and celebrate the achievements and contributions of our heroes, past and present. Remember the date, October 19th, 5 p.m., National Heroes Day commemoration at the National Heroes and Heritage Park, Grandin, St. George. See you there. Yeah.

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1: We are one. In a small farming community, news travels fast. Several years after the bank sold the farm David's family had owned for decades, he learned the property would be available for sale. After much sacrifice and saving, David arrived at the auction and joined a crowd of nearly 200 local farmers. Would David's mega bid be enough? He placed the first bid, taking deep breaths as the auctioneer called for higher bid. The crowd remained silent until they heard the slam of the gravel. The fellow farmers placed the needs of David and his family above their own financial advancement. The story about the farmer's sacrificial act of kindness demonstrates the way the Apostle Paul urges followers of Christ to live. Paul warns us not to be conformed to the pattern of the world, Romans chapter 12, verse 2, by placing our selfish desires before the needs of others and scrambling for self-preservation. Instead, we can trust God to meet our needs as we serve others. As the Holy Spirit renews our mind, we can respond to situations with God-honoring love and motives. Placing others first can help us avoid thinking too highly of ourselves, as God reminds us that we are a part of something bigger, greater, the church, verses 3 and 4. The Holy Spirit helps believers understand and obey the scriptures. He empowers us to give selflessly and love graciously so we can grow together as one. As you know, the wheat and the tear must grow together, says Jesus. It's important that we learn to work as one. Even as we think about the situation in our country, and many of us are wondering what to do. Well, we have to find a way of working together with the government, with the community groups, with the churches, with the mothers and fathers. We have to. It's the only so that we can truly make it. Collectively, we have to put our own selfish interests aside and think about the collective good and benefit to our country. How can you place someone else's needs before your own? How has your faith been impacted by someone placing your needs above their own? Only God can truly help you and I to do that. You cannot do that in your own strength. So I challenge you today as you go, think about putting the needs of the country and the needs of others before your own. And you may have to do something today that is very special for someone. You may have to put aside your need, your want, your desires, and to lift someone's need and desires up before your own. And maybe just praying for them today may be the way to start. You need to do something. Selfishness is taking greater possession of so many of us and sinking us into the abyss of selfishness and destruction. We need to change that. It starts with you today. Put the needs of others before your own.
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DJ Eric and Friends brings to you the Thanksgiving Fete. The Thanksgiving Fete happening at the Traffic Light Sports Bar in Belmont, St. George's. 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

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And compete for the title of Ultimate Sports Champion. Parish competition take place on October the 10th. And October the 17th, all right? With finalists advancing to the national final on November the 7th. No sports. Love Grenada, be champion. Follow the Grenada National Sports Council on social media for registration details and updates. 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

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That will be on Wednesday, September the 16th. No. That gone already, man. That gone already. Yeah, that gone already, right?

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All for a worthy cause. 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And the Barbie Rock Solid. So bring the family and friends, man. Enjoy a delicious meal and support a great cause. All proceeds will go towards the refurbishment of the Happy Hill Pre-Primary School. If you need any information, you better call Tanya Paul at 535-9937. Or Teresa McQueen at 457-1111. 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And the Holy Cross RMC Church invites you to its annual harvest on Monday, October 26th at the Church Ground, Munich, St. Andrews, starting at 1 o'clock in the p.m. There'll be lots of eats and drinks on sale, music by DJ Smiley. So we're looking forward to seeing you there. We're inviting everybody to Miss Bertilda Superville free breakfast cancer screening on Saturday, October 17th, this coming Saturday at the Gander Martyrs School Ground, Happy Hill. There'll be blood pressure checks. You're not on a basic check, right? Our Lady of the Rosary RC Parish of St. Paul's, Monk Panassus and Library invites everybody. They have the annual harvest on the 24th of this month. That will be on Saturday, not this one, October the 24th, at the St. Paul's Community Center, starting at 11 o'clock in the morning. Eats and drinks on sale, lunch for only $20, lots of games, entertainment, and bingo. Come out and make sure you have yourself an enjoyable time.

0: morning. Hello.
1: Son.
0: Hey, Mimi.
1: Good morning to you. Asian. Morning. If you hear any liquor, I'm Captain Tawaki. Bless.
0: I am here.
1: All right. Morning and blessings to you. Okay, you hear good. So, the credit union people, good morning to you. I hope you enjoy your day today. And nomination day too. So, the people offering the service there, service for public, right, for public office, wherever you are this morning, thank you. And guys, the candidates. And I wish you well. A special good morning to Mrs. Delma Thomas and Miss Marcia Lisa Francis. Right. So everyone is listening here and beyond blessing. Thank you, Teki. Good morning. I don't know this boy is something else today. It's half day school today and what. Kevin Charles of Western Hall in St. David. So Kevin, wherever you are, Mommy Hazel, you know, maybe especially and Daddy Boss, Brother Vaughn and Aunt Uncle, everybody. I think he's in his teens. Aaron Lane of Grand and South Dinskin, Mommy Christma and Ms. Gemma who are with Dominic and family. Hello, make it good thing. Morning to you. Kai Frank in the Big Apple, Daddy Dexter, the sister, Brother Rahim, and all the other family members. Make it special. John T. Daniel of Bolio in St. George. Yeah, I think Mommy and your sister saying hi and hello. I wonder what the atmosphere would be like today, Shark. Kishan Graham of Paradise in St. Andrew, wherever you enjoy it. Carissa Charles of Grand Mall in St. George. They just have to keep it nice. Simon Barrett of Victoria in St. Mark, enjoy your day. Melville Young of Nunparelli in St. Mark, I think resides in Tobago. Mommy and the Young and Edwards family saying hi. Shiraya James of Frequency in St. George. Mommy Joycelyn, I think, and Ariel, and all the others, you know, the MP, and Miss Alicia, Hati, all you make it extra special for Shiraya. Talisha Bihari of Big O.P., Suzanne of Chantimel in St. Patrick, wherever you enjoy it. Zuri Belfon of Chantimel in St. Patrick, Mommy Checkley and your grandmother, I think, is all there. And all the others in the Alexander and whatever Belfon family saying hi and hello, and I'm wishing you well today. Anita Lally, it's up there from in St. Andrew, enjoy your day. Ashanta Bernard of St. James in St. Andrew. So, Mommy Michelle, we'd like to wish you well and all the other family members. Gladlin Dungs of Franklin in St. Andrew, you're there. Well, it's Tony Hodgy Bar. Here is your name, AKA. And all the other family members. Make it special, sir. You and all the others, too. Renata McKells of Lord Deprodim Street in Gore. Renata, good morning. How do you do, girl? Wherever you are now, Mommy, Miss. You know, good morning, how are you? Well, give you guys some extra love today. The brother, nieces, nephews, everybody. And Vivek Miley, good morning. I guess you would like to say hi, Renata. And all the other family members, friends, all of us here. Teresa Beckles of the Boca Chica of the Capital, boy, this year I'm good these days. Miss Beckles, wherever you are, hope all your children, grandchildren, everybody make it special for you. So Donnie, saying all your duties. Miss Lamont Tobias, good morning. I guess she in the Golden Years Center too, so I know you'll give us some extra love today. Frank Alexander, A.K. Candela in the Big Apple, wherever you are, the family members in this place, say hi. Sergeant Albert Roberts of Burst Grove, Sergeant, that is rank now, so you know. Mommy, myself, the brothers, sisters, all the other family members, wherever you are attached, wishing you well today. And I know the old lady was speaking there, so I wish you well. Dennis Lance McIntyre of Guapo in Upper Capital. Lots of love from Mommy Joan. Mommy Joan, you're good. Daddy Clifford and Mrs. Nevis, brothers, sisters, everybody. Ed on Garden of Paradise, you guys in the Big Apple, well, you lost Mommy there. Mommy there is not there. Miss Virtual, good morning. You know Ed and so link him up to all the others in the garden and whatever families, wherever they are. Davia John of Brent Grove in St. Andrew, wherever you are, Davia. Hope you enjoy your day today, too. All the John family, say hi. I'm Marie Ranger of Telescope in St. Andrew, Miss Ranger. Good morning to you, Miss Anne Marie. How do you do? So the children, Akima, Camille, Kayla, Joey, and all the others, you and everybody, all you make it special, grandchildren, everybody. All who know Miss Anne Marie, would like to, Ranger, would like to wish you well. And you know Rodan family would like to say hi too. Trainer, so much of a message in St. Patrick's, Mr. Trainer, wherever you are, hope you enjoy your day. Sonia McQueen of Prospect, a teacher at St. Patrick's. I see Miss McQueen, good morning to you wherever you are. I am your daughter Tamara saying hi and hello, I think tomorrow, only tomorrow. And your special love from a lady named teacher Shirin White. No, good morning to you, you there. So give Miss McQueen some extra love today. Lena Hall of La Fortune in St. Patrick, wherever you are, Auntie Rose, just sending you some love. I don't know if in the such as time to see us, okay? Lorana Alexander in the Big Apple, all the family members in the Spicy High. Kevin Franklin, aka my wife up on Craven St. Patrick. Well, I know you have a daughter. How you call her, Miracle? All the family members saying hi and hello. All the family members on my side here, too. Also, Tanti Greets, I would like to say hi, friends, everybody. So, my wife, don't make much my wife today, boy. So, Kevin, enjoy your day. Gavet Felix of Upper Capital in St. Andrew, so mommy and the brothers and sisters saying hi and hello, and the people at Creative Do Best, the son Adele. Vanelle Fletcher, a.k.a. Fish, I think of Mok Agnes in St. David. Well, my now Fish, not in the studio. Lots of love for Mommy Arlene, making special daddy, Judah, I think, and Auntie Lana Fletcher, Queen, and family would like to say hi. Morning to you, Mr. Fish. Queen, you know her? Well, I guess so. Suzette Smith of Carrier in St. Andrew, wherever you enjoy it. Ronaldo Bernard of Post Royal in St. Andrew. Lots of love from Mommy Marishan. Good morning. I think somebody celebrated earlier too, one of them. Brothers, sisters, your father, everybody saying hi, hello. Martin Hippolyta from Rosehill in St. Patrick. Lots of love from the Hippolyta and Benjamin families. Althea McPhail of Old West Hall in St. David, Miss McPhail. How do you do? Lots of love from the husband, Mr. Dorian, make especially any daughters and all the other family members, friends, everybody. Grace Lynn Mitchell of Parklet in St. Andrew. I don't feel like the husband is so making special children, Gabriel and Donna. Are you in the Big Apple? Well, link up. Miss Mildred, you're there too. Good morning to you. I'm not hearing you. So, well, I guess that's your sister, so you will know what to do. Friends, everybody. Mike Lewis of Queen Street in Victoria, I think in the painting business. Family members and Miss Jocelyn Philip and Boy, all of them would like to wish you well. Morning, Miss Jocelyn Philip and Boy. Alicia Frederick of Hope Vale in St. Paul, I think you're at a Chipotle shoe store. Wherever you are, Miss Frederick, enjoy your day. Frederick family do team. Mind it now, nice. Carl Fortune Noel of Bellevue in St. David, especially Mr. saying hi, you know his name. And Miss Lorna Fletcher wishing you well too, and all the other family members. Queen, you have it going on. I know you have Miss Sharon Marisha. Well, you know where the link is. So do thing, morning to you. Shevon Thomas, aka I think it's Copy of Diamond in St. Mark. Lots of love. You're the word woodwork teacher at Bonnet Government. So family members, school family saying hi, Mr. Thomas or Copy. Rachel Joseph of Conference in St. Andrew. Your daughter, Mikaira, and your friend, Corinne, saying hi and hello. Mr. Lydon Lewis, aka LL of Mount Horn, former President General of the GOT, wherever you are attached now. I hope you enjoy your day, Mr. LL. Family members, all who know you, would like to wish you well. Evelyn Stanislaus Hannibal of Practice, St. Andrew, you are there. So is so Nikita, and all the other children, grandchildren, everybody. Nikki, all you do team. Karina Gibbs, aka Beauty of Parklet in St. Andrew, John A. Jayla, Jaydon, I think they're the children, and a friend Nikita sending you some love. Kevin Hagley of Grand Nance, who resides at Monjalu, you're a teacher at Monjalu, RSC, aware of her sister. That's Corporal Kim Nasha. Hagley would like to say hi, and all the other family members. Hope you're good. Well, link up with the sister. Mr. Telfor Bido, aka High Command of Villa Road in Subiza. You could hike still? If so, wherever you are, hope you enjoy your day. Lots of love, family members, friends, and special love from a lady named Miss Salam. So, Mr. Edward Lina Sylvester, good morning. You link up. I Fred Francois, I think, yes, that's a Francois. Of La Portia in St. Andrew. Oh, yes, I find it Francois. Kenny Joseph of La Portia in St. Andrew, too. Members of the Spiritual Baptist Church. Would like to wish you well, and all the other family members. And the last but not least, that's Tyrell Philip of Grand Roy in St. John. Tyrell, good morning to you. I think you're a student of CAMCC. So wherever you are, Mommy Sandra Philip, morning to you. Mommy Sandra, make it special. You and the brothers, sisters, all who know you would like to wish you well, Tyrell, today. So smile and enjoy your special day. To all who are celebrating today, enjoy it. God bless you with many more. family members and the friends share in the sentiment. So the way some family members are special to Mr. Hutchinson and the selector muscles. And Sean, special day, and I hope you enjoy it. We'll see what the atmosphere is like later. Bye-bye.
0: All right, Mary, take care of yourself, and thank you so very much. A lot of people celebrating both this and their wedding anniversary. Just want to take the time off to wish you every good thing you wish for yourself, and the list goes on, man. Take care of yourselves, all right? Don't forget the Mixmaster Mikey will be up next. 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Yeah, we do this.
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0: 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Remember the date, October 19th, 5 p.m., National Heroes Day commemoration at the National Heroes and Heritage Park, Grandland, St. George. 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
2: 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From 9 p.m., the vibe starts and it ain't no stopping. 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

Good morning to the rest of the Caribbean. Good morning to the rest of the world. Happy Thursday to you all. Hope you guys had a wonderful night. Hope the morning started good. Thank you very much for choosing WeFM, Shaggy. Thank you very much for

called security guards. You know, some of you do the night shift. The graveyard shift, some call it. And probably you're heading home to take some rest. Or maybe not so much. You're probably going to go to the garden right now. Some of you already in the garden, fighting the sun. Some of you out there, you know, you have a heavy task on your hand this morning, so you decide to hit it early. Some of you might be at the tail end of, you know, probably wrapping something up, wrapping up a big piece of work.

right, trying to finish off that today so that you can get a little small change tomorrow. Tomorrow is Friday, right? Yeah. So whatever it is, I hope it's good. I hope you have a good thing going. Yeah, man. And I really do hope that despite all, no matter how the morning started, we can all have a good day. Thank you for choosing WeFM. That's our mission. We feel like it's our responsibility as you tune in to help make your day. So kick back, relax.

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0: occasion of prayer, worship, remembrance, and celebration as we honor and celebrate the achievements and contributions of our heroes, past and present. 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

it's nomination day today. And Ms. Bernard, she called and she said she want to appeal to the nation for peace and have fun. No pushing, no shoving, no fighting. Just pure love and niceness. That is coming from Ms. Bernard. Ms. Bernard, good morning to you and your family, your co-workers as well. Hope everybody's doing good.

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They're recruiting for their January 2027 intake. They're holding an information session at the Radisson Beach Resort from 6:30 p.m. to 8 p.m. on October 21st. Edinburgh Napier University programs, which includes AACSB accredited and GNAB recognized MBA and BA business top-up for associate degree holders. It's 100% online, 100% flexible, and 100% relevant. 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

That's how it goes sometimes, man. It didn't look daunting, but there's just one thing, this one person, this one thought that could always just change things for you. Make sure you have that thing, you know. Make sure there is something.

Bailamos, time to get up and dance. Let the rhythm take you over, Bailamos. So it's about time we grab a commercial break, folks. So we're going to take that break right now. We're going to come back. And it is 10 minutes after 10. Stay with us. We will be back with some more niceness on the other side of the break.

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It is a community steeped in the agriculture sector within the parish of St. Andrew. It is the home of the Balthazar Estate Flower Farm and infamous river tubing experience. With a population of almost 500, Balthazar is home to many, the heart of the family. For years, the Great River has been a force of nature to be reckoned with during the rainy season. The Balthazar River is synonymous with bursting its banks with an overflow into the main road during torrential rainfall. These flooding experiences beckons the need for a new flood mitigation at the Balthazar Bridge. The Grenada Resilience Improvement Project, GRIP, will remedy the flooding of the Balthazar pathway with the design and construction of a new bridge. With this new bridge, the mitigation of flooding is the main focus, reducing likelihood of loss of lives and damages to properties, bringing increased land preservation and ensuring safety of bridge users in Balthazar. Visible development, sustainable communities. Grenada Resilience Improvement Project, GRIP, is an initiative of the Government of Grenada funded by the World Bank.

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Uncorked Beer and Wine Fest. Sip it, taste it, feel it, live it.

0: heroes, past and present. Remember the date, October 19th, 5 p.m. National Heroes Day commemoration at the National Heroes at Heritage Park, Grandance, St. George. 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

Yeah, the National Democratic Congress, they arrived in town here. And NMP, they are on the approach as they all head to the electoral office.

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Then they're going to be having a draw on November 1st.

Uganda Martyrs School Restoration Committee, they're having a breakfast and barbecue luncheon. That's happening on Saturday the 17th of October at the Old Reason Club in Happy Hill, starting from 6 a.m. Delicious food and great vibes. 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It's all for worthy cause, so they're asking that you come on out and support. If you need tickets, you call Tanya Paul, 535.

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Cricket tournament with coconut bat and wind ball. 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For more information, you can call 415-5220. And the Holy Cross RC Church invites you to the annual harvest. That's taking place on Monday, October 26th at the church grounds in Munich, St. Andrew, starting from 1 p.m. Lots of eats and drinks will be on sale. Music will be provided by DJ Smiley. And all are invited to Miss Batilda Superville Free Breast Cancer Screening. It's happening on Saturday, October 17th at the Uganda Martyrs Catholic School in Happyhill. So that's the primary school in Happyhill. There'll also be blood pressure checks and other basic health screening happening there on the same day, all right? And All Lady of the Rosary RC Parish of St. Paul's, Monk Pinehurst and Labrary, they invite you to the annual harvest. It's taking place on Saturday 24th at the St. Paul's Community Center. It starts at 11 a.m. Eats and drinks will be on sale. 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Lots of games to be played, entertained.

That's Tropical Bunch, Tivoli, St. Andrew, 1 p.m. to 3 p.m. They're having a brunch. Tropical Vibes and Western Hard Rum. That's on October 18th. Also, St. David's Football Club. They're having a breast cancer walk. Malmong playing field from 4 p.m. Western Hall is stepping out for a cause. You can join them as they walk to fight against the cancer, breast cancer. Also on the 18th, 12 degrees north, 61 degrees west, Grenada Film Festival, Movie Palace, XL Plaza from 5 to 6. They say when it's light, follows camera, then it's Western Hall Rum.

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It's a luncheon edition of news on WeFM for today, Thursday, 15th October 2026. And the headlines: it's nomination day and political candidates were nominated today to contest the November 5th general elections. Credit Union celebrates 78th International Credit Union Day today. Tourism leaders urge to take bold steps to shape the region's future. 34 killed in Pakistan's school roof collapsed. Details to these stories and more, plus a look at sports and the weather straight ahead. The first segment of news comes to you compliments Quartz Grenada Limited, Shelter Solutions Incorporated, and Western Union, moving money for better.

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We have FM News on the election frontline, and today members of the political parties and individuals officially stamped their candidacy for the upcoming general election on the 5th of next month. It was nomination day today, and the candidates made their intentions by officially filing their nomination papers.

0: That was the nature of the election atmosphere in Grenada today as candidates took to the various parliamentary elections branch offices to file their nomination papers. With music from DJ systems and drumming in several quarters, supporters matched their favourite candidates to the various district election offices to be nominated. We understand that both NNP and NDC has filed 15 candidates each. In St. David, it was carnival-like atmosphere. Supporters were out in the streets with their favourite candidates. First up in monitoring, we caught up with the leader of the National Democratic Congress, Deacon Mitchell, who filed his papers this morning in St. David. Mitchell says he's happy to be officially nominated as the candidate to continue representing the people of St. David's.
1: Happy to officially be the candidate for the National Democratic Congress for the constituency of St. David in the upcoming general elections. I start first by obviously expressing gratitude and appreciation to God, to my family, but most importantly to the people of St. David who have stood by me over the last 4+ years and who have stood by me since I got involved in political life just under five years ago, the 21st October 2021 that I actually entered into political life. So you see, we're in 2026 and we have a second election already, this time just outside of the month of October. It's been the honor of my life to have represented the people of St. David. I look forward to serving them again over the next 5 years, and I'm really just grateful for the trust and the confidence that they've placed in me, the prayers and the support that we've received over the last 4+ years.
0: Prime Minister Deacon Mitchell. We also heard that from Nolene Thompson from the NNP camp, who says she's looking forward to the best representative for the parish.
2: For you guys and for every single person in this constituency. This is what I committed to and this is what I promised. I love each and every one of you. So let's go today and let's show our strength.
0: Nolene Thompson. We were able to capture the first timer in the political arena running for the constituency of St. George Northwest, Nigel De Gale, who says he's prepared to work for the betterment of his constituents.
3: I am Nigel Algernon Theodore De Gale, the candidate for the St. George Northwest constituency. I'm so elated to represent my people. I was born there, I lived there, and I will be there for the next 40 years to work with my people to bring prosperity and transformation. Nigel Algernon Theodore De Gale, vote NDC, vote for Deacon Mitchell, vote for Grenada. I will give my best to my community. I am a giver, I am a worker. I support people, I love people, and I look forward for people, and people. First, for Nigel Algernon Theodore De Gale, Northwest.
0: Nigel De Gale. Another first-timer, Carol Alexander, from the Change of for Grenada, Karakou, and Pity Martinique, says a lot more needs to be done for the country.
4: My name is Carol Alexander, my partner, and there's a lot to do in terms of upgrading and in terms of the healthcare system, the transportation system, which all first stemmed from the capital, which is the town of St. George.
0: Carol Alexander. In the town of St. George, we hear from NDC's Claudette Joseph and NNP's Troy George.
5: I am now officially the candidate for the National Democratic Congress for the constituency of the town of St. George.
6: Tell us where from here.
5: From here, and before I say that, let me thank the 6 electors in the constituency who nominated me. We proceed with the campaign. It's going to be intense for the next few days, 21 or so days, 15 or so days before the elections actually happen. And I would like to continue to bring the message of the National Democratic Congress to the people of the town of St. George. I would like to thank them so far for their overwhelming support and urge all of the people of the town of St. George to come out early on election day and vote for the National Democratic Congress.
1: Well, the process was very seamless. I don't see no issue with it. The good thing about it is that I would have prepared the document before. So just a matter of just coming and do what was supposed to be done, and then that was it. What next is road, man. Road is next. Road until November the 5th. Yeah? Very. And confident too. Very excited and confident.
7: And what is one thing that persons in your constituency can look forward to?
1: Good representation, someone who listens, and someone who gets work done.
0: Voice of Claudette Joseph and Troy Noel. In St. Patrick, we were able to get in contact with Carl Andel, the candidate for St. Patrick's East constituency, who indicated to us that he is in good spirits.
8: I feel good. The process has been very short and intense, but now I've taken another step to being the rep for St. Patrick's East, representing National Democratic Congress, and I feel good. I'm proud of myself. But to me, the nomination is just another step. The process is not finally completed yet. It's after November 1st. We know exactly what the results are, but it's just another step to representation. I have been serving St. Patrick's East and Grenada all my life, for some more than 36 years in different capacities, and I think this will put me in a key position to make a tremendous difference in the lives of some people in St. Patrick's as well as Grenada as a whole.
0: Carl Andel, the candidate for St. Patrick's East constituency. Credit unions across Grenada and around the world are celebrating the 78th anniversary of International Credit Union Day today, October 15th, under the theme Cooperative Finance, a Steady Signal in the Noisy World. The theme highlights the role of credit unions in providing trusted, people-centered financial services aimed at economic uncertainty and rapid change. In Grenada, celebrations will take place at the National Stadium Car Park in St. George's, beginning with a march at 1 p.m. from the exit of the former Andel's Supermarket. Activities will include live entertainment, food, drinks, and other attractions. Meanwhile, celebrations in Carrico are scheduled for October 29 at the Hillsborough Tennis Court, with a parade starting at 2 p.m. from the Hillsborough Community Center. International Credit Union Day has been observed annually since 1948, highlighting the contribution of credit unions to financial well-being and community development worldwide. The Grenada Child Protection Authority will host a community impact fair this Friday, October 16, at the Grandance Basketball Court from 1 to 5 p.m. The fair will showcase the authority's services, including investigations and court support, foster care, family support, residential care, counseling, and community outreach. Corporate Communications Officer at the authority, Donella Hosten, says the initiative is aimed at raising awareness about child protection and encouraging greater community involvement in safeguarding children.
9: As part of our Child Month activities at the Child Protection Authority, we've been having and we will continue to have a number of community outreach activities. Now, we have planned for it this to be every Friday within the month of October. We will go to different communities, different areas, where we will have walkthroughs, where we will have persons from various departments within the Child Protection Authority who will walk through the communities and engage with community members on the roles and responsibilities of the Child Protection Authority, the different departments of the Child Protection Authority. This Friday, we will be at the Grandance Basketball Court. That's close to the Catholic Church in Grandance. And we'll be there from 1 p.m. to 5 p.m. We're hoping to have a great turnout. We will have, you know, little tokens, little games to play. We have little giveaways. And, of course, we will be giving away information, because we believe that we have to educate our people in order to eradicate the scourge of child abuse in Grenada.
0: The event is being held under the slogan Stand Against Child Abuse, with members of the public encouraged to learn more about the services available to children and families. Hosten says another activity is planned for the following Friday.
9: The following Friday, which is the 23rd of October, we will be at the Alston George playing field, that's in St. Mark, and we will also be walking through the communities there. And we just want people to listen to us as well as we want to listen to them. and learn about their role in child protection, because as we say at the Child Protection Authority, child protection is everybody's business. It does not only lie on the shoulders of the Child Protection Authority or the police or the Ministry of Social Development. It lies on everybody. Now, we want to encourage persons to come out and engage with us. You will learn something. And if you feel, you can feel free to make a report. If you see something, say something. This is what our community outreach is all about. It's all about education. It's all about learning and protecting our children.
0: Corporate Communications Officer at the Grenada Child Protection Authority, Donna LaHostin. The government of Grenada has confirmed that Friday, October 30 and Saturday, October 31st will be the final 2 days of its 6-day VAT-free initiative under the Cost of Living Assistance Program. The Ministry of Finance says the initiative is aimed to ease household expenses while encouraging economic activity across Grenada, Carriacou and Petite Martinique. Other measures under the program includes an expand electricity subsidy of $50 for consumers using 200 kilowatt hours or less, the removal of VAT on electricity bills, and the removal of the customs service charge on diesel used for electricity generation. Permanent Secretary in the Ministry of Finance, Mike Sylvester, says the VAT-free days, together with the energy relief measures and fuel price caps, demonstrates the government's commitment to providing practical assistance to citizens and supporting local businesses. The ministry advises consumers to plan their purchases, prioritize spending, and consult its website finance.gd for information on qualifying items, eligible businesses, and applicable conditions. That's a look at the first segment of news, which came to you compliments Quartz Grenada Limited, Shelter Solutions Incorporated, Western Union, Moving Money for Better, Regional and International Development. When we return,

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0: Welcome back. Caribbean tourism leaders are being urged to think beyond the next decade and take bold steps to shape the region's tourism future. The call came from the State of Tourism Industry Conference in Guyana, where outgoing chairman of the Caribbean Tourism Organization, Ministerial Counsel Ian Gooding Edgehill, challenged attendees to be intentional about the industry they wish to build.
1: The future of the Caribbean tourism will not simply happen to us. We have an opportunity and a responsibility to shape it. A smart tourism future is one in which we make better use of data, research, technology, and innovation to strengthen our decision-making and competitiveness. Technology is transforming every stage of the visitor journey, how travelers discover destinations, to how they book, move, spend, and share their experiences. Together, we've worked to strengthen the Caribbean Tourism Organization, deepen collaboration among our members and partners, and position the organization to respond to a rapidly changing tourism landscape.
0: Outgoing chairman of the Caribbean Tourism Organization Ministerial Council, Ian Gooding Edgehill. On the international scene, at least 34 people died, including 33 children and one teacher, have been killed after a school roof collapsed in Pakistan. Hospital officials are saying the majority of the child victims were under the age of 13. Police have arrested the school's owner as authorities investigate the cause of the collapse and examine the building's structural integrity. We monitor this report out of the BBC News Agency.
2: The academic activities were in full swing this morning when all of a sudden local people heard the sound, the cracking sound, and all of a sudden the building collapsed. There were three floor building over here, and when the top one fell on the second one and the second one fell on the first floor of the ground floor of the building. And we have been told by the police that there were about 110 people in all three classes, and mostly the junior classes were in these classrooms. The local people immediately rushed to the school. One of the parents says that he has four children over here. All of them were safe, but he started rescuing them when they saw the children were under the debris and the guarders were there. The building was not in a good condition. Mostly this building was constructed in the bricks and the TR garden, so that's why that was not able to control the strength of that the student, the people studying over here.
0: That's a look at the second segment of news, which came to you compliments Quartz Grenada Limited, Shelter Solutions Incorporated, and Western Union Moving Money for Better. 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
0: 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We'll be right back.

And now a look at the sporting highlights. GBC President Ray Roberts. The Grenada Paralympic Committee is appealing to businesses, service clubs and the general public to support a fundraising initiative aimed at raising $10,000 to purchase a tandem bicycle for the visually impaired paracyclist Sheldon Francois of Tivoli St. Andrew. GBC President Ray Roberts says that the initiative is intended to help Francois acquire the specialized equipment needed to continue his training and pursue opportunities to represent Grenada in international paracycling competitions. To support the effort, the committee was launched a fundraising raffle with proceeds going towards the purchase of the bicycle. Raffle books are priced at $50 and members of the public are encouraged to participate by purchasing books or making a direct financial contribution. Contributions may also be made directly to the Grenada Paralympic Committee's Republic Bank account. Banking details will be provided upon request. FIFA is set to propose an additional US $3.4 billion in funding for football development around the world. The proposal will more than double planned funding for the 2027 to 2030 period, bringing total development spending to US $6.35 billion. FIFA says the extra money is possible because of the commercial success of this summer's World Cup games. The funding will support all 211 member associations with a strong focus on women's and youth football infrastructure and development projects. Each member association is expected to receive $25 million, while six continental confederations will each receive $99 million. The proposal comes amid criticism of FIFA President Gianni Infantino's previous plan to attract private investment in major competitions. And now for a look at the weather, valid for this afternoon and tonight. It is expected to be partly cloudy with occasional light to moderate showers, increasing in cover and showers overnight with possible isolated thunder. Today's maximum temperature 32 degrees Celsius, tonight's minimum 26 degrees Celsius. Wind east northeasterly to east southeasterly at 8 to 18 miles per hour, becoming variable to calm at times. Seas slight to moderate with waves 3 to 5 feet in open waters. Tides are currently high and will be low 6 this evening and then high again at 12:30 in the morning. Sunset today would be at 5:48 p.m. Sunrise tomorrow 5:57 a.m. And that's a look at the sports and the weather report. A recap of the headlines. It's nomination day today and political candidates were nominated to contest the November 5th general elections. Credit unions celebrates 78th International Credit Union Day today. Tourism leaders urge to take bold steps to shape the region's future. 34 killed in Pakistan's school roof collapsed. That's a look at the luncheon edition of news for today, Thursday, 15th October 2026. 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On behalf of the entire news team and technical operator Michael Hutchinson, I'm Donisha Alexander. Thank you very much for viewing on our Facebook page and of course listening live via 93.3, 93.9.

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That's the kind of vibes. That's the kind of vibes. 18 minutes after 1 o'clock for today, Thursday, the 15th of October. By now, you should know when Full Peace Rocking Don't Come Knocking, you might just be disturbing. We go until 3. Thank you very much. Michael Hutchison Hutchie. He had a great time. Generating the kind of vibes right here on We FM. These employees, we say good afternoon to you. Let's embrace our mantra, honest days work for an honest days pay. As you're ready to produce the second half of the day.

0: amazing finds. See you there.
1: The National Celebrations Committee extend an invitation to one and all to be a part of the annual October 19th National Heroes Day commemoration at the National Heroes and Heritage Park. Grand

0: occasion of prayer, worship, remembrance, and celebration as we honor and celebrate the achievements and contributions of our heroes, past and present. Remember the date, October 19th, 5 p.m., National Heroes Day commemoration at the National Heroes and Heritage Park, Grandance, St. George. See you there.
1: All people,

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0: else, we're going to say good afternoon to each and every one of you guys locking in a minute. We are from Reading now, the 3.3, of course, now the 3.9. On this lovely, lovely, lovely Thursday, man. Thursday, the 15th day. In the month of October still, man. Shout out to everyone locked in right now. Big up my brethren, Thomas Fupi Maureen, but yeah. The boss. Hug up, hug up. Give her a hug, give her a hug. Hey. Suki, suki. Yo! Yo, surely shot that DJ called me in the building, right? You know what that means? Double trouble today. I know everybody talking about that thing. Yeah, we will delay that after food. It's a sponsor though, no? Mix with those things. You know it, bro. Alright? Inside with the Cabin Beauty team today, guys.
1: And
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And we just continue the blazing right now, man. Shot them DJ, can't win the building. 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

dance bear. The National Celebrations Committee extend an invitation to one and all to be a part of the annual October 19th National Heroes Day commemoration at the National Heroes and Heritage Park.

0: nation of prayer, worship, remembrance, and celebration as we honor and celebrate the achievements and contributions of our heroes, past and present. Remember the date, October 19th, 5 p.m., National Heroes Day commemoration at the National Heroes and Heritage Park, Grandans, St. George. 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

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Don't know. I like where it going. I ain't see no violence. I ain't see nobody cussing nobody. Let me keep it so, right? At the end of the day, it's one Grenada. It doesn't matter who you support. It's one Grenada, right?

0: The Public Utilities Regulatory Commission is paving the way for a more sustainable Grenada, Carriacou and Petite Martinique through our commitment of ensuring reliable and fair essential utility services for all. 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Charged with the responsibility of regulating the services provided by Grenlec and Nawassa, guiding and implementing renewable energy programs, ensuring the rate consumers pay for electricity and water is reasonable, and ensuring your utility concerns are voiced. 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

Political candidates were nominated today to contest the November 5th general election. First-time candidates enter political arena in St. Patrick East and West. Credit unions celebrate 78th International Credit Union Day today. Barbados CARICOM ambassador warns against viewing terrorism as a distant threat. And Russia accuses Ukraine of oil refinery attack as Zelensky says strikes will resume. It's a primetime edition of the news on WeFM for Thursday, 15th October 2026. 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
3: Welcome back and good afternoon with the news in detail. I am Sheena Phillip Lynch. Today was nomination day in Grenada. WFM News takes you to the election front line where candidates representing political parties along the independent contenders officially declared their intention to contest the November 5th general election. The candidates formalized their participation by filing the nomination papers, marking another important step in the lead up to election day.

0: That was the nature of the election atmosphere in Grenada today as candidates took to the various parliamentary election branch offices to file their nomination papers. With the music from DJ Systems and drumming in several quarters, supporters marched and danced their favorite candidates to the various district elections offices to be nominated. We understand that both NMP and NDC have filed 15 candidates each. In St. David, nomination day took on a carnival-like atmosphere with support.
1: 2021 that I actually entered the political life. See, we're in 2026 and we have a second election already, this time just outside of the month of October. It's been the honor of my life to have represented the people of St. David. I look forward to serving them again over the next 5 years, and I'm really just grateful for the trust and the confidence that they've placed in me, the prayers and the support that we've received over the last

0: plus a full plus yes.
1: Deacon Mitchell. We also heard from the New National Party NMP contender Nolan Thompson, who says she's looking forward to serving as the best possible representative for the parish.
2: Representative for you guys and for every single person in this constituency. This is what I committed to and this is what I promise. I love each and every one of you. So let's go today and let's show our strength.
1: Meanwhile, in St. George Northwest, first-time political candidate Nigel De Gale says he's prepared to work towards improving the lives of his constituents.
3: I am Nigel Algernon Theodore De Gale, the candidate for the St. George Northwest constituency. I'm so elated to represent my people. I was born there, I lived there, and I will be there for the next 40 years to work with my people to bring prosperity and transformation. Nigel Algernon Theodore De Gale, vote NDC, vote for Deacon Mitchell, vote for Grenada. I will give my best to my community. I am a giver, I am a worker. I support people, I love people, and I look forward for people, and people. First, for Nigel Algernon Theodore De Gale, Northwest.
1: Another newcomer to the political arena, Carl Alexander of Change Hope for Grenada Karakou Piti Martinique, CHGCP, says more needs to be done to move the country forward.
4: My name is Carol Alexander, I'm from Martinique, and there's a lot to do in terms of upgrading and in terms of the healthcare system, the transportation system, which all first stemmed from the capital, which is the town of St. George.
1: Still in the town of St. George, we also heard from the NDC's Claudette Joseph and the NMP's Troy Noel as they officially filed their nomination papers.
5: I am now officially the candidate for the National Democratic Congress for the constituency of the town of St. George.
6: Tell us where you're from here.
5: From here, and before I say that, let me thank the 6 electors in the constituency who nominated me. We proceed with the campaign. It's going to be intense for the next few days, 21 or so days, 15 or so days before the elections actually happen. And I would like to continue to bring the message of the National Democratic Congress to the people of the town of St. George. I would like to thank them so far for their overwhelming support and urge all of the people of the town of St. George to come out early on election day and vote for the National Democratic Congress.
7: Well, the process was very seamless. I don't see no issue with it. The good thing about it is that I would have prepared the document before. So just a matter of just coming and do what was supposed to be done, and then that was it. What next is road, man. Road is next. Road until November the 5th. Yeah? Very. And confident too. Very excited and confident.
8: And what is one thing that persons in your constituency can look forward to?
7: Good representation, someone who listens, and someone who gets work done.
1: Claudette Joseph and Troy Noel. On the sister Isle of Karakou, National Democratic Congress NDC candidate Tevin Andrews was officially nominated today. In his address to his supporters, Andrews highlighted the various benefits he says Karakou has received under the NDC administration.
9: Yesterday, we officially commissioned the blood testing lab at the Princess Royal Hospital. Soon our lab tech will be here on island. So no longer will we have to send our blood to Grenada for testing. Very soon, in a few weeks, our ultrasound tech will be in Karakou. No longer we have to go to Grenada for high-end ultrasound. Friends, yesterday we also commissioned the Mount Pleasant Clinic. We are going to move healthcare to another level in Karakou. seen what we have done to infrastructure in Carrico and Fijimatic. You've seen what we've done to the economy, enlisting the economy in Carrico and Fijimatic, and giving every person an opportunity to become somebody in Carrico.
1: NDC candidate Tevin Andrew. Several first-time candidates are entering the political arena as Grenada's nomination process was held today ahead of the November 5th general election. In St. Patrick East, the National Democratic Congress NDC candidate Carl Andel and new National Party NMP candidate Robert White spoke with WFM News about the entry into electoral politics, both making their debut into the political arena.
10: I feel good. The process has been very short and intense, but now I've taken another step to being the rep for St. Patrick's East, representing National Democratic Congress. I feel good. I'm proud of myself. But to me, the nomination is just another step. The process is not finally completed yet. It's after November 4th. We know exactly what the results are, but it's just another step to representation. I have been serving St. Patrick's East and Grenada all my life, for some more than 36 years in different capacities. And I think this will put me in a key position to make a tremendous difference in the lives of some people in St. Patrick as well as Grenada as a whole.
11: Well, there's a feeling of excitement. It's usually the excitement with anything novel. It's another step on the journey to victory on the 5th of November. So I am pretty excited, very excited about it. It's a humbling experience. 2 years ago, if you had asked me if I'd be on this journey, I probably would say no, because that was not my radar. Today, I'm extremely happy that I'm taking these things that is actually continuing my father's legacy. My father was a politician, and at one time, he was known to be the youngest parliamentarian in the Eastern, in the entire Commonwealth. That's somewhere in the 60s. So it's a way of continuing his legacy. But it's also building my own legacy, because I believe in people, and I believe I can do much more of my constituency and by expansion in Ida.
1: NDC's Carl Andel and NMP's Robert White. Meanwhile, in St. Patrick West, first-time candidate Andy Best contesting on a DPM ticket, and Jelani Glean of the NMP also shared their views as they prepared to contest the upcoming election.
12: I feel very confident that now that this process has been completed, puts you in a more comfortable position to know, well, it's like, you are now officially a representative, so I'm feeling very comfortable. For me, it's not new. It's a continuation of what I have already been accustomed doing, in that of serving people and showing that, you know, our young people get the opportunity to maximize on their talent. And what's going to be for my constituency is the fact that I am now officially nominated. They are certain that they will have the best representative.
13: This nomination comes with a level of seriousness that it's not something to be taken lightly. I did not submit myself to become a candidate for the new National Party lightly, because I understand the responsibilities that come with this. I understand the needs of our people. They've expressed them clearly to me, and I am committed to representing them well, serving them as best as I can to the best of my ability as their parliamentary representative for St. Patrick West. What we always say, it's two constituencies, but one St. Patrick. That has been the mantra of both Robert White and myself as candidate colleagues for the new National Party. And therefore, I'm very excited to also partner with him to make St. Patrick great again, as they would like to say, but to really help us become economically more stable and provide more opportunities for our young people whilst taking care of our elderly and providing hope for our businessmen.
1: DPM's Andy Best and NMP's Jelani Glean. Today was International Credit Union Day, with credit unions across Grenada and around the world celebrating 78 years of promoting financial well-being and community development. This year's observance is being held under the theme Cooperative Finance, a Steady Signal in a Noisy World, highlighting the role of credit unions in providing trusted, people-centered financial services amid economic uncertainty and rapid change. In Grenada, celebrations was held at the National Stadium car park in St. George's. The activities also included included live entertainment, food, drinks, and other attractions. Meanwhile, credit union celebrations in Karakou are scheduled for October 29th at the Hillsborough Tennis Court, with a parade starting at 2 in the afternoon from the Hillsborough Community Center. International Credit Union Day has been observed annually since 1948, recognizing the contribution of credit unions to individuals and communities worldwide. The Grenada Child Protection Authority will host a community impact fair tomorrow at the Grandin's Basketball Court from 1 to 5 p.m. The fair will showcase the authority's services, including investigations and court support, foster care, family support, residential care, counseling, and community outreach. Corporate Communications Officer at the authority, Donella Holston, says the initiative is aimed at raising awareness about child protection and encouraging greater community involvement in safeguarding children.
14: As part of our Child Month activities at the Child Protection Authority, we've been having and we will continue to have a number of community outreach activities. Now, we have planned for this to be every Friday within the month of October. We will go to different communities, different areas, where we will have walkthroughs, where we will have persons from various departments within the Child Protection Authority who will walk through the communities and engage with community members on the roles and responsibilities of the Child Protection Authority, the different departments of the Child Protection Authority. This Friday, we will be at the Grandin's Basketball Court. That's close to the Catholic Church in Grandin's. And we'll be there from 1 p.m. to 5 p.m. We're hoping to have a great turnout. We will have, you know, little tokens, little games to play. We have little giveaways. And, of course, we will be giving away information, because we believe that we have to educate our people in order to eradicate the scourge of child abuse in Grenada.
1: The event is being held under the slogan Stand Against Child Abuse, with members of the public encouraged to learn more about the services available to children and families. Holston says another activity is
14: the outreach. It's all about education, it's all about learning and protecting our children.
1: Corporate Communication Officer at the Grenada Child Protection Authority, Donella Holston. And that's a look at the first segment of the news, which came to you compliments Quartz Grenada Limited, Shelter Solutions Incorporated, Western Union, Moving Money for Better, and Antillian Group, Live Well Financially.
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17: We are Shelter Solutions, manufacturers of majestic, supreme, and

Continuing with the primetime edition, the government of Grenada has confirmed that Friday, October 30th and Saturday, October 31st will be the final 2 days of its six-day VAT-free initiative under the Cost of Living Assistance Program. The Ministry of Finance says the initiative is intended to ease household expenses while encouraging economic activity across Grenada, Carriacou and PT Martinique. Other measures under the program include an expanded electricity subsidy of $50 for consumers using 200 kilowatt hours or less, the removal of VAT on electricity bills, and the removal of the custom service charge on diesel used for electricity generation. Permanent Secretary in the Ministry of Finance, Mike Sylvester, says the VAT-free days, together with energy relief measures and fuel price caps, demonstrate the government's commitment to providing practical assistance to citizens and supporting local businesses. The ministry advises consumers to plan their purchases, prioritize spending, and consult its

0: website finance.gd for information on qualifying items, eligible businesses, and applicable conditions. Over in the region, Barbados's CARICOM Ambassador, His Excellency David Comajong, is one in Caribbean countries against treating terrorism as a threat that exists only outside the region. His comments come as the Caribbean reflects on the bombing of Cubana Flight 455, which occurred 50 years ago. Speaking on CBC's Morning Barbados television program, Ambassador Comajong stressed the importance of paying attention to developments closer to home.
1: In a real sense, that is the poster child of international terrorism. And terrorism has continued to scar our world. I mean, just look at what is happening in Gaza, for example. You know, so terrorism, this idea that people can use violence, terror against ordinary civilians to secure some political end that they are pursuing is a scourge. When we said let this day be our day against terrorism, we were recognizing that this is a scourge that we need to fight. I mean, bombing boats in the Southern Caribbean. So terrorism is not something over in a way. It is right here.
0: Barbados's CARICOM Ambassador, His Excellency David Comajong. And moving further afield, Russia has accused Ukraine of attacking an oil refinery after Ukrainian President Volodymyr Zelensky announced that strikes on Russian targets would resume. Zelensky said Ukraine had paused the attacks for 3 days at the request of the United States, while Russia continued strikes against Ukrainian energy infrastructure. The latest developments come amid ongoing hostilities between the two countries. We get more in this BBC report.
2: It looks like a low point in the relationship between President Trump and President Zelensky. We know that President Zelensky, having been in the UK yesterday, is on his way to Brussels. Tomorrow he'll be among the leaders. He's meeting one or two this afternoon. But before that, he'll meet the head of NATO, Mark Rutte, who traditionally has had pretty good rapport with Donald Trump. Whether or not he influences him in any meaningful way is another question. But Mr. Rutte has taken this very public approach of not criticizing President Trump, no matter what he says and does. So let's see if any European help will bear fruit and try and repair this report.
0: And that's a look at the second segment of the news, which came to you compliments Squads Grenada Limited, Shelter Solutions Incorporated, Western Union, Moving Money for Better, and Antillian Group, Live Well Financially. 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

0: Grenada Paralympic Committee launches fundraising for paracyclist Sheldon Francois. Details of this and other stories in the sporting segment, plus the weather. The Grenada Paralympic Committee, GPC, is appealing to businesses, service clubs and the general public to support a fundraising initiative aimed at raising EC $10,000 to purchase a tandem bicycle for visually impaired paracyclist Sheldon Francois of Tivoli, St. Andrew. GPC President Ray Roberts says the initiative is intended to help Francois acquire the specialized equipment needed to continue his training and pursue opportunities to represent Grenada in international paracycling competitions. To support the effort, the committee has launched a fundraising raffle with proceeds going towards the purchase of the bicycle. Raffle books are priced at EC $50 and members of the public are encouraged to participate by purchasing books or making a direct financial contribution. Contributions may also be made directly to the Grenada Paralympic Committee's Republic Bank account. Banking details will be provided upon request. FIFA is proposing an additional $3.4 billion or £2.6 billion for football development worldwide between 2027 and 2030. The proposed funding would more than double the planned development budget, bringing total spending to $6.35 billion following a commercial success of this summer's World Cup. The funds will support FIFA's 211 member associations, continental confederations and regional bodies with a strong focus on women's and youth football. Under the proposal, one-third of the funding will go towards women's and youth football development, another third towards infrastructure, and the remaining third towards development projects. The proposal comes amid pressure on FIFA President Gianni Infantino following criticism of his abandoned plan to attract private investment into the organization's competitions. FIFA's council is expected to review the proposal, with the final arrangements to be considered in December 2026. The plan will then require approval at the FIFA Congress in March of 2027. And West Indies all-rounder Royston Chase has secured third place in the latest International Cricket Council ICC Men's T20 International All-Round Rankings, highlighting his standing among the leading performers in the shortest format of international cricket. The latest ICC rankings have brought significant movement for West Indies players, with Chase emerging as one of the notable names following the update. We'll get more in this TTD Sports Report.
1: Royston Chase is the third best T20 international all-rounder in the world, which is as a result of his all-round performances in the high-scoring series against India. His six wickets have lifted him to 23rd in the ICC Men's T20 in the high-scoring series against India. His six wickets have lifted him to 23rd in the ICC Men's T20 International Bowling Rankings and a career best